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0: You've said it's the fullness of time that defines a person. So let me ask you, how has time changed the way you see your own story?
2: 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Anytime that I've ever gone through something that was hard in my life, I can then see where it was used for good. I genuinely believe that everything in your life, you will have a perspective and a point of view that probably will be one that you're grateful for as you move along in life. And I feel like this album is really a reflection of that perspective for me. All of the hard things and the good things that I've gone through have brought me to what I believe is the best season of my life.
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0: Happy for Myself explores how someone else's good news can unexpectedly bring up pain or comparison. Was that a difficult feeling to admit in a song?
2: Happy for Myself is one of my favorite songs that I've ever written because I think it does speak to something that especially women don't want to admit. 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We live in a world where we are comparing ourselves to everyone. And I think if more people were honest about that, we could probably have real conversations and a lot of healing through it.
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0: You return to your bluegrass roots with Dan Tominski and Molly Tuttle on What If You Love Me. So did making that song feel like reconnecting with the girl you were before Nashville? What did Dan and Molly bring to that song that you couldn't have created with anybody else?
2: Having this song with Dan and Molly, I can't explain to you how special this is. I grew up singing bluegrass, and it's funny that so many country fans don't realize that. Everybody who knows me from my childhood, they know that I got my start in bluegrass, and it just feels really special to get to honor that little girl that grew up in Kentucky loving Dan Tominski when he was with Allison Krauss in Union Station and getting to have a true bluegrass moment on this album. I think what Molly and Dan brought to this album, obviously, is their incredible talents. They're such unbelievable musicians and artists, singers. But I think they understand the importance of the simple part of bluegrass, and they were willing to go there with me, and I'm so happy that they're a part of it.
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0: With five albums behind you now, what did this version of Carly Pierce understand that the woman making her first album didn't?
2: 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And this album is so tried and true, me unapologetically making the decisions for myself.
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0: If I Don't Leave, I'm Gonna Stay captures two people who know better but still can't let go. 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
2: 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It's intoxicating and maybe in a toxic way, but you just keep coming back.
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2: 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And on this song, I heard Riley in my head singing this song. 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And he absolutely knocked this song out of the park.
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0: Harley Pierce is hanging on the show with us tonight to kick your Labor Day weekend off right. A big thanks to NHTSA.
1: What's up, y'all? 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

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Coming up in two songs. Stick around for it. Here's Bailey Zimmerman's Fall in Love.

0: 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Her honest lyrics, powerhouse vocals, and a personality that's just as fun offstage as on. 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
0: Your new album is called Honest Woman. So what truth about yourself were you finally ready to say out loud on this record?
2: 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And I feel like I just really wanted to celebrate the season of life that I'm in, that my timeline is my own, and I'm proud to be a 36-year-old woman.
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0: coming back. I see it every year, and I feel like this is a public service announcement for everybody out there. My name's Justin. It's the Overnight Ride. Of course, it is Labor Day weekend. 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

0: cinnamon, not crazy. Milk, yes. My name's Justin. This is the Overnight Ride. A big barbecue weekend as Labor Day is here. It's also the end of hot dog season, according to the Hot Dog and Sausage Council, who keep denying my application to be on their board. But you might be cooking up some barbecue sauce this weekend. Some odd ingredients people have listed online. Cinnamon was under there. Now, I get that. A little cinnamon flavor in the barbecue sauce. Milk, though. Don't think I'm fully there. Mine is you start with pickle juice. Pickle juice is great, right? You can pickle things, and you can make barbecue sauce. You boil that up, use it as your base. Your barbecue sauce is going to be out of this world. And pickle juice, notorious for electrolytes and keeping you hydrated. Because you have a couple beers this weekend, and you dehydrate from those beers. The barbecue sauce, in my mind, will rehydrate you and keep you hydrated if you use pickle juice.
1: Overnight Ride. You're on the Overnight Ride. Participate in the show anytime at 615.
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0: Swift, I Knew It, I Knew You on the Overnight Ride, a song written for Toy Story 5, and Taylor talked about how she came up with the idea.
1: When I got to see an early version of Toy Story 5, I was struck by several themes going on throughout the movie, but I really was zeroing in on Jessie, the character that has been my favorite ever since she was introduced into these films. And I was seeing that she was going through sort of like a full circle moment as a character. And that if you've watched the Toy Story films, you know her central heartbreak comes from her kid, Emily. And I was just kind of seeing her go through things with Bonnie that sort of healed those wounds in a way. And there was a lot of like reunions of old friends and seeing people that you haven't seen in a while and kind of forgiving past heartbreak or whatever, and kind of healing that within yourself. And so I remember thinking of the line, "I knew you through the days of the blades of the grass in summer." And that being sort of a line I loved because it conjures up this idea of childhood and playfulness and everything, but also they're toys. So they're literally looking through blades of grass because that's how tall they are. And I also kind of like it when a word like days, like D-A-Z-E, sounds like D-A-Y-S, and you can, as a listener, decide which word you assign to the meaning of that. But yeah, that was the first kind of lyric that I came up with. And it happens to be the first lyric of the song.
2: Be right back.
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0: Football is back. Now, I'll be watching football, but I'll also be listening to the bands in the background. My name's Justin. This is The Overnight Ride, because I believe, and I need, actually, selfishly, two Ella Langley songs to be played by the school bands. One of them you just heard, Be Her, and Shoes in Texas. I'd be shocked if we don't hear one of those multiple times today during college football. It's back. I have a personality again.
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0: to give a shout out to Thomas Rhett. My name's Justin. It's the Overnight Ride. Physical media. He still has VHS tapes of Toy Story, The Grinch, a whole bunch of other things for his kids. The nostalgia of VHS tapes is great. You know, you get the white packaging on the outside. It gets dirty. Then it winds up not clicking. But those things bring back nostalgia. And it's good. Keep the kids, I was going to say up to date. It's not up to date. Show you what mom and dad grew up on.
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0: UConn Jack was Garth Brooks. I'm Justin. It's the overnight ride. Like 5,000 people lined up outside of a club in Denver the other night to see UConn Jack, which people figured out was going to be Garth Brooks, a club that holds 2,000 people, like 5,000 to 6,000 lineups outside ahead of his shows this weekend in Colorado. Here's the thing. I don't think he's going to use UConn Jack twice for secret shows. So if you got a local venue by you that you frequent and a random name pops up in the middle of the week, it may be Garth Brooks. So keep your eyes peeled.
1: 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Third shifters, those that drive the big rigs, and all of you that just can't.
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0: I thought the biggest news story in Nashville this week would be the guy stealing the Krispy Kreme truck. My name's Justin. It's the Overnight Ride. And I said Krispy Kreme donuts. Very easy to hide, especially if you stole them. You can eat them or you can smush them down because they feel like they're mostly air. It was not. Someone else stole something else. They stole an ambulance. Now, why did they steal the ambulance? Well, he was at the TriStar Centennial Medical Center in Nashville. Took the ambulance. Obviously, it has a tracking device in it. Cops found him. He was charged with a whole bunch of stuff. So why did he steal the ambulance? Well, because he didn't have a ride home. Now, I'm not justifying crime, but I feel like we've all been desperate at some point to get a ride home so I can see where his thinking came from. Or just Uber. I always say, take the Uber.
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0: I see it every year, and I feel like this is a public service announcement for everybody out there. My name's Justin. It's the Overnight Ride. Of course, it is Labor Day weekend. 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

0: 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We've got the work covered this weekend. 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

0: Lone Star on Nash FM 94.9, today's country favorites, and some great ones from yesterday as we bring you Throwback Country all Labor Day weekend. How about that Conway Twitty, y'all? Hey, it is game day. Yes, MSU versus Louisiana Monroe. 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
1: Hey, what's up, Nash? It's Ray hanging out here live at Miskelly in Starkville. We are getting ready for the very first Mississippi game, Mississippi State game of the season. We are so excited to see the Bulldogs return back onto the field tonight. Now, if you want to score some last-minute tickets, swing by and see me. We're over on Highway 12, Miskelly Furniture. They're also having some amazing sales this Labor Day weekend. 15% off furniture over $2,000 and 10% off under $2,000. So there's something for everybody. We're also giving away $100, recliners, Nash gear, t-shirts, stickers, and of course, two game day tickets. So come by while supplies last. I'll see you soon. I'll be here from 11 to 1 at Miskelly Furniture, right off of Highway 12 by 7 Brew in Starkville. I'll see you right here with Nash FM 94.9.

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1: Hey, what's up? It's Ray hanging out live celebrating Labor Day weekend and also the first Mississippi State game of the season. We're here celebrating at Miskelly's all day long with awesome Labor Day weekend deals. We're also giving away last minute tickets to the game. So if you don't have your tickets yet, come by and see me. You might be our lucky winner. We're also giving away $100 and Miskelly's is generously giving away a free recliner. And I saw it. It's looking pretty tempting in there. So swing by, say hi. We've also got tons of Nash gear for you. T-shirts, stickers, koozies, and of course, definitely stop inside for their awesome Labor Day weekend deals. We're off of Highway 12 in the same parking lot as 7 Brew. You cannot miss it. So come by, celebrate hopefully a Bulldog win with us here at Miskelly's Furniture in Starkville. That's off of Highway 12. I'll see you then with Nash FM 94.9.

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1: Hey, what's up, Nash Country? It's Ray hanging out here live at Miskelly Furniture in Starkville. We're getting hyped for the Mississippi State home game tonight. I think kickoff is around 6 o'clock. So if you don't have your tickets yet, don't worry. I've got some last-minute ones right here that has anyone's name on it, really. Just swing by and see me. We're giving away game day tickets, $100 gift certificates with Miskelly's Furniture, and they're even generously giving away a whole recliner. So whether you're trying to spruce up your new dorm room, maybe your apartment, maybe your house, come on down to Miskelly. Anyone from anywhere is welcome. We are also giving away some exclusive Nash gear. So look fly this fall with your Nash t-shirts, stickers, koozies, everything we have to offer. Of course, we got the free photo booth up and running as always, and Miskelly has some awesome Labor Day weekend specials. You're going to hear more about that in the next 15 minutes or so, so stay tuned. And I'll see you here, Highway 12 in Starkville at Miskelly's with Nash FM 94.9.

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1: Hey, what's up, Nash fam? It's Ray, clocking in here live, hanging out at the Miskelly's parking lot. We're giving away some awesome stuff this weekend, teaming up with Miskelly to celebrate our very first Mississippi State football game of the season, and the energy is absolutely electrifying. Now, if you don't have your tickets yet, I still have two more to give away, but time is quickly running out, so come by and see me. Miskelly's is also giving away $100 certificates and a brand new recliner, so swing by and enter for your chance to win some of those. I'm also giving out some exclusive Nash gear, so look fly this fall with your Nash t-shirts, koozies, hats, stickers, whatever you want. I will give it to you while supplies last, of course. Now, Miskelly's is right off of Highway 12, the same parking lot as 7 Brew, so get your coffee, get your furniture, your one-stop shop, and of course, see me. I hope to see you here once again off of 12 in Starkville at Miskelly, right here with Nash FM 94.9.

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1: Hey, what's up, Nash fam? It's Ray hanging out here live in Starkville. We're getting ready for the big game tonight, Mississippi State's first football game of the season, of course. And we're shooting here live from Miskelly Furniture. It's off of Highway 12, shares a parking lot with Seven Brews. So come by, say hi to me, get some furniture, get some coffee. Need fuel for the big game tonight. Now, I have been giving things away like crazy. I don't have much left, which is a good thing, but also a bad thing. So if you want some free Nash gear, we're giving it away. T-shirts, stickers, koozies, and more. 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Plus, recliner chairs. They're giving those away too. We've got the free photo booth, a couple more game day tickets to give away, so snag those before they're gone. Once again, we're off of 12 here in Starkville at Miskelly Furniture. They're also having some amazing Labor Day weekend sales, 15% off. So come by while

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1: Hey, what's up? It's Ray hanging out here live at Miss Skelly, right off of 12 in Starkville. We're getting amped up for the first Mississippi State game tonight. Now, unfortunately, I've given away all the tickets. So congratulations to everyone who won some free stuff today. I hope you have an amazing time. Now, I've still got a couple last-minute T-shirts, koozies, stickers, and, of course, Miss Kelly is giving away $100 gift certificates and a brand-new recliner. If you want to enter to win, it's not too late. Just come by, say hi, and I'll get you entered. We've also got the free photo booth booted up. So, again, it is not too late. Now, we are in the same parking lot as 7 Brew, so get your furniture, get your coffee, and have a great time tonight at the game. They're having some amazing Labor Day special sales, including 15% off furniture over $2,000 and 10% off for everything under $2,000. So definitely come by while the getting's good. I'll see you here live. Once again, Hail State. We're hanging out at Miss Kelly's off of 12 right here in Starkville. I hope to see you here with Nash FM 94.9.
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0: 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It's the throwback of all throwbacks as we celebrate Throwback Country Labor Day weekend. Thanks to our sponsor, Barnes Crossing Kia of Tupelo. 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
1: Pittsburgh, Texas, man. Yeah, it was great. 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So every time I go back, it feels like I never left. So it's great.

0: That was Coweto featuring Ella Langley with Jaded. It's Your Music Plus, sponsored by Gusto.
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1: What's up, y'all? I'm Cole Wetzel with my new song with Ella Langley, Jaded. It's Your Music Plus.
0: Cole Wetzel on how his new duet with Ella Langley came about.
1: Yeah, me and Ella had been talking for a little while about reconnecting on getting back in the studio, trying to follow up. You know, that's why we fight. And we got in the room together, and J-Dib kind of came, you know, with George Smith and Ernest in the room with us as well. Came really easy, and it turned out pretty good.

0: That was Coetzel featuring Ella Langley with Jaded. It's Your Music Plus, sponsored by Gusto.
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